0: Have you ever been in that situation where you just like, you just wanna take it off?
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consciousness. 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

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And I'm just here like it's all music, man. 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

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There is no need to cry for trifles more than this. Do you still recall my name and the month it all began? Will you release me with a kiss?